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2: 3BA weather.
3: Our wonderful spell of spring weather rolls on in Ballarat today. Mostly sunny, light winds and a delightful top of 20 degrees. More of the same tomorrow, just a little warmer down to 6, then up to 23, partly cloudy. For the grand final public holiday on Friday, just a possible shower and 24. The actual grand final day on Saturday in Ballarat, a shower or two and back to 16. Then on Sunday, partly cloudy and 16. Currently at Clunes, we've got 13.
1: If it's happening in Ballarat, it's on 3BA's Ballarat Today with Brett Mack.
3: Yeah, it was a chilly start this morning too, wasn't it? One solitary degree when the alarm went off at 6:30. It was a double doona morning, that's for sure. 6 after 10 on this delightful looking midweek Wednesday. Although, is it midweek being a short working week? Probably not officially. It's the 23rd day of September though, we can tell you that. And this is Ballarat Today for the next couple of hours on your wireless. And plenty of interesting folks to talk to today, including the president of the Arch of Victory Avenue of Honour. It's Gary Snowden. Now, Gary says power calls recent lopping of trees in our famed avenue is utterly reprehensible. He's described it as vandalism. We reached out to Power Corps. They've come back to us and said they're also very disappointed. So we'll chat to Gary next hour. Also going to chat to Sarah Birtles today. She'll be with him. Sarah's the Vice President of the Ballarat-based hospital Trained Nurses League. We'll get her take on this situation. Ballarat author Dana Thompson in studio today to reveal the hidden toll of dementia care. Her brand new book has just gone live on that very topic. Superintendent Troy Hargaden from Ballarat Police on the show. A bit to talk to the super about today, including their recent anti-car theft operation. Operation Scoreboard as well, which gets going on Friday for the grand final. And a new plan to tackle domestic violence. And this is going to be interesting. Richard Cornish is one of Australia's leading food writers. He returns to the show today to invite you to the true story of oysters and champagne on the Ballarat Goldfields event. Now, apparently, believe it or not, oysters and French champagne were a thing during the gold rush. How did it all happen? We'll find out when we chat to Richard later on this hour. Up next, though, this is good news. Ballarat Miners young gun Will Hines is off to Melbourne United as a development player. We're going to chat that and more in Talking Sport with the original Razor Ray. It's Ray Borner next.
1: 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Ballarat Today with Brett Mack. What's on your mind? You can message us via Facebook / Radio 3BA.

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1: Good afternoon. Checking your run home from Melbourne on the Westgate Freeway. It's slow passing Williamstown Road. Then it's clear onto the Ring Road Greensborough bound. A bit of congestion jumping onto the Deer Park bypass towards Robinson's Road. Then again from Christie's Road to Hopkins Road on the Western Freeway. Once you pass that, a clear run back to Ballarat. 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

You won't hear Dexy's Midnight Runners or Tony Basil here because they're one-hit wonders. We're playing two songs from the same artist. This is the Two Ups at Two.

Got 3BA, Shane Bryan with you, and that's just about it for me. Just a reminder that from 6 a.m. Saturday morning, we're going to be giving you better music and more of it all weekend, thanks to Sinclair Meats AFL Footy Pack, big on flavour, built for game day, only $99. It's a music weekend right here on 3BA. I'll be back again tonight for the 80s at 8, and my special guest tonight are the crazy Shantuzies.

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hits you love. Your favorites from the 90s and 2000s. Yeah. 60s and 70s tracks that stand the test of time. Hey.

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1: Plugger goes. Yeah! There it is!
0: Buddy Franklin, 1,066 goals.
2: Franklin comes in from 40 metres. It's bending back. It's through!
0: Bill from Wenderee slots it every time. You know, unless you ask his mates.

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